out of place. Am I falling on my face? My heart's in a hollow space. What a waste. Well, this got dark really fast. I need help dealing with my past. I go first, but I always come last. Oh, such a waste.

0: 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Show them.
1: This boogie's in my soul. 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

0: 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These bills are driving me up.
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3: And a Democrat second.
1: And there's no way to balance the budget. It's just you shelling out more money than you bring it in.
3: A lot of people give up to me. There's a lot of people who don't fight for the thing. A man who wants to go out and find a job, he can't. He's been on 5 interviews and nothing's jumped up yet. So then he thinks, you know, what the heck? Don't nobody come high. He's gonna keep going out here trying. There's also some people who be, you know, hey, I'm not cleaning nobody's house or I'm not cleaning this building, you know, because they figure that's above them. Not realizing, you know, well, hey, this kid's putting food on my table. I get my paycheck.

I find it so ridiculous, so hilarious being alive and doing things. Honestly, I cannot take things seriously. It's just, what the fuck is going on?

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Casper Sly Part 2, featuring the Platinum Band. But this time I'm leaving early. Everyone's your friend when you do the hokey cokey, surely. I think I did my hair wrong, but then I wouldn't really know. I'm 6.

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1: Hello everybody, this is Abad.
0: Swallow the Sun. Atrocity. Leaves Eyes, Fifi, Avulsed e muito mais. 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Apoio RTP Antena 3.
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Everyone can face a crisis, but not everyone can make it home.